$1 on me. She says, girl, you gotta change your mind. It ain't up to them to

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And I just pray them all away. 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